0: recognize that shit. Better fucking recognize that fucking name right now, ASAP. Recognize that shit ASAP. Ace fucking sap. You don't put no fucking fear in my heart.
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What you think is fofo? These niggas must be loco. 7 on these bricks and for your fix, so call me Toto.

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Bunch of bad bitches fucking out on tour. Like you do the back door, give it to her raw. Shimmy, shimmy, y'all. ODB, ODB. Fucking other niggas' bras. OPP, OPP.

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Where that bass? Where that bass playing? Harlem. Yeah. Where that bass? Trill shit. Trill shit from a trill nigga. All my purple people. I be that pretty motherfucker.

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'Cause see, seems the more crass, the more cash, and ain't nobody sweating Armageddon. The nearer the end, the bigger the dance floor. The tickets are already sold out for the apocalypse party at Sodom and Gomorrah. The four horsemen are the doormen. And if you're going, you sold your soul to get in. You sold your soul to get in. So while you be sinning and Jerry Springerin, I'll be assembling a millennium Sanhedrin with wayward cherubims and exiled high priests holding the highest seats, rising up in defeat of the Romans and recent day Sadducees. See, it's kind of like the ex-addict helps the addict get clean. Is you with me? Is you with me? Is you with me? Is you with me? And I ain't no saint, always imperfect, always blessed, always stressed. The human pattern of regress over progress. Never accept, never accept, never accept, never accept. So, now like I said, I ain't no saint, but I'll be damned before I idle stand and watch my brethren and sistren distort the vision, distort the vision. The vision of imperfection in union with blessing, bringing forth offspring. Offspring named responsibility, sincerity, consciousness, universal love, transcendence. And I am at present taking candidates for the millennium Sanhedrin. Is you with me? Is you with me? Is you with me? Is you with me? And if you consider revolt a cult, then I'll be a cult leader, somewhat of a sobriety meter, as we walk around in something like a drunken stupor. Or.

0: 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Thank you so much.
1: We're coming again with these songs that we have been waiting for a long time now. The first song is called
2: Evolution. Is there a revolution going on?

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That's why I went to school then. Probably fucked my head though. Find it hard to let go. I done Christmas shifts at Sainsbury's, paper round and Tesco. I watched Total Wipeout. Tryna not white out. I miss my old school friends, but I don't have time now. 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
1: During development, girls' brains tend to mature about 1 to 2 years earlier than boys. This may be due to earlier myelination, which can occur 2 to 3 years sooner than girls. As a result, it is

0: Australian's addiction.
1: I'm really, really sorry. I think I was just relieved to see that Michael Scott got his confidence back.
2: Yeah, Michael, the movie's amazing.
3: It's like one of the best movies I've ever seen in my life.
0: Deadly fever, please don't ever break. Be my reliever, cause I don't self-medicate. And it burns like a gin and I like it. Put your lips on my skin and you might ignite it. 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

0: and scholars. Getting guns with American dollars. Did it before, did it again, no bother. 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Don't need your help.
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you just seem to be like, you gotta have every man in town. 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
1: 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So what you gonna do around this?
2: Yo, man, I'm gonna go over here and get this brother. 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